Bring them out, bring them out. Hard to hear, too many girls in the house. Hey, bring them out, bring them out. I started here, I got the buzz in the cloud. I know, she got it all, but got nothing to hold. Every time I saw her, not too many know. She ain't really hard, she act because she hurt, duh. And that could be your last.

think I'm growing up, yeah. And I finally get sober. Had to get away, it's crazy how heartbreak travels.

This ain't honey, she ain't blown up 40 years. Yeah, the amber's cool, but the dust might settle. And the flames burned out, but the coast is far from clear.